0: back.
1: I'm a go-getter when my whistle is ready. 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

He is my final serenade. 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He is a picture that I saved for too long. He is

Well, I was down at a local beer joint with a few of the guys. With this cute little country girl called mine. And boy, let me tell you, she was the prettiest thing I'd ever seen in a pair of boots. Well, she walked right up to me, handed me a beer. Gave me a look like, let's get out of here. And that's when I realized that she was every cowboy's dream come true.

truck. Left alone with empty pockets, took my phone and she took my wallet.